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1: Guess who? J to the low, F to the AB. Ho, yeah, ho, yeah.

0: green. You're black, white, beige, chola descent. You're Lebanese, you're Orient. Whether life's disabilities left you outcast or leader teased, rejoice and love yourself today, cause baby, you were born this way.
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